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Finding. 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

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Outside. 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

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Outside. 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

I hear the women in the trees, and now they're braided alive into gold and silver. 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Like a chain of metal. I know the song of the cows that cradles my stomach in the sweet white terror. I know the song of the cows that cradles my stomach.

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0: You know my walls are tainted, and nothing ever looks the same. I pass your flat on the night bus, and a memory of when I first slept. I was eager to run home, but you made me feel welcome. But now, you just want to look away.
1: So, please be clear.

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0: Thank you.
1: That table over there, my dad is over there. And I will say that he planted a very deliberate seed. He planted the jazz seed. He knew what he was doing. I know my range of just the types of things that I can get on, the types of things that I can do with music has so much to do with this seed that was planted that just kind of didn't follow any particular rule. And I'm so grateful for that, Dad. Thank you for that. Thank you guys once more for coming out. It's been such a pleasure. This is gonna be my last tune.
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0: continues to go this way, that it is going. 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
1: As I'm going on there, the future I see for my family starts to scare me. 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

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Yeah. I'll put it back. Bye. Radio Dreifach.

Good evening. This is Headache speaking. Please remember to breathe. The numbers are 11, 13, 21, 26, 36, and 108. The colors are blue, yellow, red, and purple. When I was young, the moon used to walk me to school, and I would eat my cereal with a spoon. But now that I'm older, I like to eat it with a fork. Do I have to? No. Do I want to? No. Sometimes life is just hard for no reason. Sometimes you need to feel the weight of something pointless on your shoulders. Listen to me. I know how cool it would be if Sunday lasted the whole damn week. I know that if you want to know how paradise really feels, you have to try somehow to be a little like a god. And if you're still here, remember I'm not real, and neither are your dreams. And I'm sorry to break it to you, but if that ever mattered to you at all, it was over for you from the start. We smoke 5.2 trillion cigarettes a year. Are you honestly trying to tell me that we couldn't manage a few more? There are 100 trillion synapses in our brains, 30 trillion cells in our lovely bodies, and there are 400 billion stars in the Milky Way. There are mad different types of fruit which are somehow basically all delicious. There are different styles of insects, of flowers, of birds, of bees, of reptiles, of trees, of mountains, of mammals, of rivers, of deserts, of oceans, of jungles, of lakes, of glaciers, of geysers, of volcanoes, and so much more. But quite amazingly, we have 34,000 distinct emotions, and I am currently experiencing one. What about you? I can't tell you mine. That's for me to know, and you to try to find out. Good luck.

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1: Life will love me cause she's fancy, classy. Working like fashion, go for spelly, tattoo action.
2: Working like, working like what?
1: Fancy, classy, working like fashion, go for spelly, tattoo action.

forms of undesired, irregular, and disposable. From the realms of the bodies labeled as threats, enemies. Bodies that are stopped by the police more than others. Bodies that are not worth of protecting, saving, or even grieving. Bodies on the move. Bodies that cannot move. Bodies unwanted, forgotten. Bodies who must die, who are let die. I am calling you home. Come back to a body that remembers, shows up, takes position, stands up. A body that disturbs the political, where and when the political disturbs the existence. I am calling you home.

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0: is a common and debilitating condition of noise in the ear or head.
1: Tinnitus.
2: Met proxy mid 5.

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stretch our bodies across the expanse of the prison walls. Let them see us. Collected our strength, put together our minds, did away with our fears, studied the teachers, especially the ones who had been inside, dissected the lessons, waited against the times, adjusted as we saw fit, entertained new possibilities, ever mindful of infiltration, noticed patterns in the ones who shared the concerns of the enemy, lost foes who were friends, recognized my own weaknesses, put thought into practice, collected new thoughts, consulting with thinkers, read, adapted my speech, listened to my heart, stuck to the principles, allowed all unlearning, connected the dots, simplified the approach, never stopped pushing, never stopped loving, never stopped learning, never stopped caring, never stopped fighting, never stopped dancing, devised new equations, new rhythms, new

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Blue glint, metal with their legs. It's for any opposition, caught in the press. Driving east of Krem, acting flashy with a Z. Putting youngers on, so off they tread. No, he's not like them, that's a fact. Nah, he's not like them. Pull up hard face, acting ready for the ting. Power steering, over heavy with the swing. Now there's blood on his wing, but the evidence is slim. Watch your O's are up and he's singing on the vid. Said his brothers took his tings when they pounced. They chefed him in the back, they all just bounced. Sliced him in the neck, stabbed him in the mouth. Left him in a wreck, powder at his keg. Dealing with the rats from the bunk beds. It's deep colour, one man less. Reminisce when he spit, fire on the set. Or the cabin, or the net, or the booth, or the both. But they're roadside vets, children with the claret on their creps. So

was a child, my mother used to say, "Your hands are elegant and slender, not like your sister's, who inherited roundness from your father. You could be a hand model with those hands." I'd wonder about all the things I would touch if I were a hand model. TVs, computer screens, miscellaneous electronics, shampoo, 2-in-1, a bar of soap, soapy suds, soapy suds, soapy suds. A meal at home, tonight, chicken, a crisp apple, a stained nappy. Advertisements like this, when I was a child, it looked like an option to be on TV. A way of life, to be on TV. Now, we bow to other screens.

Nothing dramatic ever seemed to happen, and yet my whole childhood was.

things you can learn.